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Amen.

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1: Yo, party people, we gotta keep this thing going. You know, like the way we used to do it. Everybody was freaking. People from all over the world.

with the Mike Newman. Tracks na some addiction. Pume. 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

0: 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Revival House Project, Kit Brown, David Penn.
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2: Come on,
0: yeah. Tutto è Sanctus Groove.

to myself, maybe, just maybe, this is what love feels like before it even begins.

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Rather than saying that human being can do is to keep on standing and rise up like a flower underground, like a flower from underground.

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1: Today was another sunny day for me, going, but hearing the sound of the real funk on dancing cars. Rather than saying that human being can do is to keep on standing and rise up like a flower, underground, like a

0: if they can.
1: Yeah, man.
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0: When Hollywood goes black and tan, Louis Armstrong with his trumpet will be heading westward with his band.
1: Yeah, man.
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Mandrax in Switzerland. Little Louis Vega. Kenny Dope Gonzalez. Frankie Knuckles. Todd Terry. Roger Sanchez and all the DJs who keep New York's underground house sound alive.

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NWA, Niggas with Attitudes. We're underground reporters. We tell about, you know, the streets and everything that goes on, you know, around in Compton, our area, you know, what's going around us. We don't know what the fuck's going around by you. But frankly, we don't give a fuck, you know. Most kids in Compton don't give a fuck who the mayor or president is. You know, they're not even interested in voting and the police, you know what I'm saying?

0: 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I hate those motherfucking poses. I hate those motherfucking poses. I hate those motherfucking poses. I hate those motherfucking poses. I hate those motherfucking poses. I hate those motherfucking poses. And all the suckers get pushed back.
1: Power play.